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0: 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Okay, ivalla virijallu lo oka fun game show meekosam iskochcham. A game show ki velle mundu an important chit chat right now. As you know, BITS Pilani, it's BITS is one of the most prestigious universities in India, and every year they do an event called BITSync, which is a major tech summit. And to talk more about BITSync this year, I have a gentleman with me on air, Visarg. He's a Google engineer who spends his days in the world of cloud networking, but today he's here as a neighbor, as a community builder. He's one of the organizers of BITSync, a major tech summit in the Bay Area happening right here in the Silicon Valley. To talk more about BITSync, what's special about this year, I have Visarg with me on air. Hi Visarg, welcome to Virijallu on Bali 92.3 FM.
2: Hello Kalyan, thanks so much for this warm welcome, and I'm looking forward to having a great conversation with you about BITSync.
0: So for all the listeners of Bali today, Visarg, who haven't heard about BITSync, what is BITSync and what's special about BITSync?
2: Sure, to start off, I would say BITSync is a premier tech conference happening just right in the valley in the Bay Area, where innovators, builders, leaders come together to craft new relations, create something magical, and celebrate being among the brightest minds of the world. So if you are looking for mentorship, networking, this is the place that you should be.
0: And I know BITSync this year, every year BITSync, you curated very well, and this year is even more special, and with the advent of AI. So what is special about BITSync, and what are some of the value adds that people will walk away attending BITSync, Visarg?
2: Sure thing. To just give an overview of the total event, I would say we have sessions from agentic enterprise, where folks from Google DeepMind, Meta Super Intelligence Labs, OpenAI are coming to gather a session on how to run and build the agentic enterprise. We have Inside the Mind of Venture Capitalists. We have Tech Talks. We have Leading with Conviction, people who are interested in leadership. We have SaaS Apocalypse Debate, which is a 2v2 interactive debate. And to add on to that, we have a Startup Showcase, which is a Shark Tank-like event where 6 startups will pitch to the sharks of Bay Area VCs, and about 750K of funding is expected to be raised in this event.
0: Wow.
2: And to have some more additional points, we have Job Board, which is where people who are hiring and people who are looking for the next big leap can connect to each other and get a meaningful connection out of it.
0: And it's literally 2 days away. As a fellow BITSian, I'm super excited to be part of BITSync this year. But again, I know the answer, but I'm still going to ask this question. Is BITSync limited to BITSians, number one? And where can people find more information? And if they plan to attend, where can they go purchase the tickets?
2: Sure thing. So absolutely not. This is not just for BITSians. I am there because I love the community, but the event is open for anyone in tech who feels that unknown and wants to navigate with a solid group of people in the future. So if you're in the valley and you are curious, you should be there. And this event is happening on 16th May, right at the Computer History Museum in Mountain View, California.
0: And can you also share some of the stats and demographics of people who attend BitSync, Visarg?
2: Absolutely, Kalyan. So this is very interesting that we have about 130 plus people joining from FANG and Big Tech. We have about 45 plus founders and CXO folks. So this is a great place for networking and mentorship. We also have speed networking because I know that networking is pretty hard.
0: Yep.
2: So we have curated short sessions of 30 minutes, four rounds. And we also give icebreaker questions so that people can quickly network with each other. We also have scavenger networking where we will host this scavenger hunt kind of a networking part. And people can meet with different folks there.
0: And once again, BitSync is in 2 days, May 16th. For more details, just Google BitSync, BitSync. And again, gather all the information and please join us. It's one of its kind tech summit hosted by one of the popular universities from India. And that was Visarg once again, who is Google engineer by the day, but who's one of the key organizers for BitSync 2026. Visarg, anything else you want to add as we wrap up the interview today?
2: Sure thing. We know that we would be hungry throughout the day, so we have curated an entire good food for the entire day, starting from breakfast, lunch, evening snacks to the drinks in the evening part. We also have, because I'm a big believer of work hard, party hard, we
0: yes.
2: do also have a comedy pro show after the event. So it will be a fun event at the end, and everyone will enjoy a lot.
0: That looks like an amazing package. AI all the way, a good combination of a lot of tech companies and FANG companies and a lot of attendees coming from the Silicon Valley, but you also have a good combination of job boards, networking events, delicious food to keep everybody full as they attend these events, and also a good entertainment in the evening as well. Once again, do not miss BitSync, a one of its kind tech summit by Bits Pilani, and it gets open for everyone May 16th, this Saturday. For more details, just Google BitSync, BitSync, and that was Visarg, once again one of the core organizers for BitSync 2026. Visarg, thank you so much for coming on in, and I'll see you on Saturday.
2: Thank you so much, Kalyan.
0: Thank you, Visarg. Vintuna Virijal Srotulandariki Vanakasari, welcome back. Vijay Garu, May 22nd.
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0: 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It's around 7:45, 7:50 on Thursday. 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And Preeti has been helping a lot of individuals and families across the USA in all aspects of financial planning, will and trust, kids education planning, life insurance, and also extra source of income. And she offers no obligation free initial consultation to all our Virijalu listeners. 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And Preeti has been a two consecutive year award winner of top of the table MDRT, which is a rare recognition for the financial professionals, and she got that back to back in 2 years. Hi Preeti, warm welcome back to Virijallu.
1: Hello Kalyan, how are you doing?
0: I'm doing great Preeti, how are you doing?
1: Doing absolutely wonderful.
0: So Preeti, today I want to bring up one topic which we know what it is about, but I still see that I don't think we all have complete knowledge or an understanding of this topic. I only hear perspectives. I don't never hear somebody very confident on this, which is the life insurance. So I'll give you a loaded question and you can please answer from your perspective. Life insurance, first of all, life insurance, if you're employed, you have it with the company, you have life insurance outside. What do we do? How do we go about it? Within life insurance, there is full life insurance, there's term life insurance. There are multiple options out there. And I also know there are multiple vehicles out there as well for life insurance. So there are multiple options out there, whether employed or not employed, but what to do, what is the right thing to do? That is where I hear different perspectives. I want to hear about your perspective, Preeti, on life insurance. Over to you.
1: Absolutely. You know, it's a very important part of a financial planning strategy, if you ask me, Kalyan, because no matter what investments I have, either here, sometimes back home in India, overseas people invest money too. But in case of an emergency, like a, you know, premature death, or sometimes it could be a major health condition, people cannot liquidate assets overnight. Right? Definitely, we all protect our homes with a property insurance. We have, you know, insurance for our cars, auto insurance. Sometimes we even protect our phones, you know, something that only costs $2,000. But the reality is the person or the, you know, the income that is supporting to pay all these is actually not protected in many cases. So this is actually one of the, I would say, you know, underrated, or mostly because lack of education and awareness. People think that it could be too expensive sometimes, or they might feel like I have a corporate, you know, that I'm working for who is providing these services. But there are a lot of limitations when it comes from a corporate, because it may or may not cover all the futures you're looking for. And especially in today's world, I think in our demographic, particularly Kalyan, cancers and heart-related conditions have become very, very, very high. And in both these cases, sometimes death may not happen, but it creates a lot of, you know, financial impact to the family when somebody is going through major health condition, that, you know, the household expenses doesn't stop. You know, we still have to pay our auto bills. We have to still pay our home loans. We have to still pay for our kids' colleges. A lot of these things will still become a burden. In those cases, you should actually have certain life insurance policies that will cover you not only for death, but also for medical condition. Yes, you said it right. but there are multiple types of life insurance options available out there. Should I go for a permanent? Should I go for a term? It all depends on a case-to-case basis. What is my need? What is my goal? End of the day, my affordability is also a question. Everything has its own futures. The best thing I'll tell you, Kalyan, is in the United States, this is one of the vehicles you can use to save taxes in so many ways. Number one, whatever comes out of a life insurance policy, that benefit is generally that 100% tax-free. Mm-hmm. You could use it to save estate taxes as an inheritance for your children, because a lot of people, we are working hard, building a lot of net worth. End of the day, you know, after my death, I want my kids to inherit that wealth from me. And if I don't have a proper planning, I could use life insurance as a vehicle to convert, you know, my legacy in the form of tax-free wealth. And there are other vehicles that you can use inside a life insurance to invest your money that protects it from markets, that protects it from the, like I said, you know, taxes in the future when you withdraw money during retirement and all. So like, it's always dependent on case to case. But today's life insurance has advanced so much. Sometimes you don't even have to go through a complete blood works, you know, long waiting times and all. There are some companies that offer instant approvals online. Within 30 minutes, you might have a policy in your hand. And it may not even cost a lot. Sometimes it could be less than, you know, a chai latte or a coffee that you're paying for a daily basis, which you could actually take care of your loved ones and protect yourself instead of opening a GoFundMe page and digitally going for money if something unexpected happens. So these are some things that people are actually, you know, lack of awareness or thinking too much cost or over fear. I think they should definitely consider protecting themselves, especially living in a country like this without having a lot of family support, whether they are on H-1, whether they are immigrants, whether they are on green card. It really doesn't matter. I think we all have some certain responsibilities to take care of. And it may not cost a lot of money. So if anybody wants particular details about what is the right one to do, you know, can I get it without a blood work? You know, how soon can I get it approved? They can definitely reach out to me. I can give more information. Like I said, it depends on case to case.
0: And once again, reach out to Preeti. The best way is her cell phone number 404-663-1911. Text her 404-663-1911, 404-663-1911. And typically in this interview, she gives a broader perspective of some of these topics. But I know each of our individual situation is different. Constraints are different. Requirements are different. So again, give her a call and take advantage of the no obligation free initial consultation, and she can advise you more. 404-663-1911 to text her. Preeti, anything else you want to add?
1: Absolutely. I'm again super excited to share to all the listeners that I will be coming to the Bay Area on May the 29th, and I'll be hosting two seminars that are completely complimentary for any of our listeners to attend on Saturday, May 30th, as well as Sunday, May 31st. For anyone who wants to get more details, people who have attended multiple of my seminars in the past are always wanting to come back because they see a lot of value in those sessions. I cover a lot of things about investments, tax strategies, protecting yourself, you know, investing for your kids' colleges, what is the right thing to do, basic will and trust packages, you know, all these things is a wealth of knowledge, and it generally happens between 10:30 a.m. to 1:30 p.m., both on Saturday and Sunday. People can reach out to me directly for more details on the venue and how to RSVP. And I'm super excited to be back in the Bay Area. Also, for people who are really concerned right now about the job market, layoffs, you know, all this stress, if you're looking to build an extra source of income, call or text me at the same number. I can give you some ideas on how to, you know, not letting go your job, spending an hour or two, how to build a secondary source of income.
0: And once again, her cell phone number to text is 404-663-1911. 404-663-1911. In this segment, Money Matters. And that was licensed financial expert Preeti Munagapati every Thursday around 7:45, 7:50-ish, right here on Viri Jallu on Bali 92.3 FM. Preeti, always a pleasure talking to you. We'll talk to you again next Thursday.
1: Thank you so much, Kalyan. Have a wonderful rest of the evening.
0: Thank you. And once again, winter the Virijal Srotrandrike Kuda, Ram Miriala live in concert next Friday, May 22nd at ICC Milpitas. Do not miss it.

0: morning, America.
1: Plus some good old-fashioned summertime showers and thunderstorms.
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0: summertime showers and thunderstorms moving
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